0: Man, have too much argument, you know, so why man can't hear the scene?
1: Well, right now, you're only got your argument right, I say, you know.
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Have you been enjoying the only vinyl show? I'll be here next week. 4 to 6 on Fridays. Coming to the end of the show now. Keep tuned in. DJ Sun's next.

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My name's Pete Cat. 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

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They start from the ages from 14 up to 26. All free. No experience needed. Just bring your creativity. Maybe you'd like to present your own show one day. 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

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Hope you've enjoyed it. This is PCAT. Live into the weekend.

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you're new to the show, we need a reminder. It splits into two. First half, reggae, derivatives thereof. Second half, funk, soul, and hip-hop, but all connected. We're joining the dots between the sound system cultures. And going off piece too. We'll be keeping the vibrations high and the B lines low.

We'll be playing tracks today from Vivian Jackson, i.e. Yabby You, Patrick Andy, Lee Perry, Wayne Jarrett, Cornell Campbell, Courtney Melody, and a host of others. We'll also be paying tribute to the one and only Bob Power. And we'll also be pouring one out for Ebo Taylor.

even though meteorological spring is supposedly here, it's damn cold in England. But we're keeping you warm with the vibes and the sounds. So wherever you're listening from, whenever you're listening, however you're listening, turn it up.

range out every time. Produced by Lloyd Barnes, also known as Bull Wacky. On his own imprint, Wacky's Records.

sleeping in the morning and imagine of teeth in the dance hall and who know how teeth will run upon them come come when them and come to my sound, which is the champion sound. The bugle had blow up many times, but it's still have one more time left because the amount of stripe on our show.

Chronic Town, Spanish Town, Jamaica. And when I say lyrics in soccer, when I say big respect to all farmers scene and big respect to all original DJ scene. Nicodemus and Red Dead Galaxy scene. When I say big up Dr. L.B. scene, when I say Bourbon and say a word. And when I say big respect to legendary Super Cat scene. Chaman!

Ghimacha. And we're going to sing with Tagi Macha for the crossover track. As we enter hour two, Chameleon. All flavors of reggae, all flavors of funk, all flavors of hip hop.

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We'll be celebrating the man behind the boards of acts such as De La Soul, Tribe Called Quest, too many to mention.

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I'll be at the Montreux Jazz Festival all weekend, London edition sadly. We'll be celebrating Miles Davis's 100th birthday. Get yourself down there.

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Silent Sword.

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Bob Powell's on the boards for this incredible album.

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We got into this track via the NWA record. Every journey.

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It's Lick Shop. It's Radio. 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To the world. Kind of full circle for me. I was born round the corner.

0: chip on your back and you're coming to the house of the jazz, of the funk, of the rhythm. All the goods are welcome, but if you're a villain, I'll just wait and debate, contemplate your arrival.
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1: 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Dilla Door, that's what's up. Boost Crew, that's what's up. We keep it, yeah. So twist it back, what's up? K-Grid, that's what's up. Filler Ad, that's what's up. J-Bar,

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First time Bob Power heard Dilla's beats. 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What the fuck, I'm about to muscle. 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That's what's up. He kept his opinions to himself. Mad lip, that's what's up. Yeah, we keep it get, so what's it back with us? This guy's off. This is off. It's weird. Turn it up, that's what's up, yeah. That's what's up, yeah. We keep it get, so twisting back was up, yeah. And then he realized. Get it. That's what's up, and it was supposed to sound like that. Off beat. Hear that in the next one, we come back to Slum Village and Common.

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2: Boo, Rashid, call Grandma. 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

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Be thankful for what you've got. 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

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Microphone check. This is Truckside Burners. Yes, welcome on board. Welcome on the DAO. This is the first Sunday of the month, and of course, this is Strictly Beats on Each Radio. This is the home of Trackside Burners. This is DJ Philly. This is 210. And this is the Boom Bap Graffiti Rap Flavor. Don't go nowhere, people. Keep it locked on the DAO. And of course, this is Serious Beat Selection tonight by myself. My brother is away. Family business. You know how it goes. Big up to brother. One love to family. And of course, big up to Cruz all day long, 24/7, 365. Big up to HFM management. And big up to you, the other side of the speakers, the other side of the headphones, people. We deliver the sound of Boom Bap Graffiti Rap tonight. And of course, we're taking the airways right now. Big up to all graffiti stores, big up to all record stores, big up to all DJs, you know, producers worldwide, big up to B-boys, B-girls. This is the sound of real hip-hop, so don't go nowhere, keep it locked. This is Trackside Burners, 1 1 2 2 3 3. We're moving into the tunnel vision tonight. 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

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This is 210, and this is DJ Philly. This is the sound of Trackside Burners. 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Keep it secret for now. But the week after, on this schedule, on this month, we're going to have a Boom Bap Burners session. And the end of the month, we're going to do another special dedication. None other than the Booker Entertainment. If you know it, you know it. If you don't know it, do your homework before the set. 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And if you want to hear your production, yes, send it over there and we will play it. If it's fit on a soundtrack, we will. We are the soundscape to your journeys. Don't forget that. Remember that. We're moving back to the music business in a minute. 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